B105.7. It's all about the variety with Eric. I don't know how people do it, but I guess people try everything. And people as dumb, a Brazilian woman in her late 30s has been convicted of fraud after spending 14 months pretending to be a 12-year-old foster child.

It's all about the variety. B105.7, which is good, and winning money's even better. It's B's Big Bucks, brought to you by Indie Decorative Concrete, our local cash giveaway. 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That's how it works, and you win all of the money yourself. It's our local cash giveaway. 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

Her life has become very private. She's still dating Rich Paul, from my understanding. I don't know if they've gotten married yet or not. Talking about Adele, here she is on B105.7. It's all about the variety.

It's all about the Brian EB 105.7. You're there. You know, we love salads in our house. I personally could have a salad every other day. We had to cut down when the cyclospora thing happened. And slowly been getting back into eating salads. I've been missing them for a while. 34% of us say we can eat a salad a few times a week.

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just might. Birthdays today. Not too late to say happy birthday to you if it's your birthday. Hopefully you had a chance to celebrate. If not today, maybe on the weekend. Cat Williams' birthday is today. Comedian and actor, and also Mark Harmon, best known for his role as Gibbs on the series NCIS. His birthday today as well. It's all about the variety. B105.7, Brian Adams. Don't think it's his birthday today, but here he is with Heaven.

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It's all about the variety. B105.7. You were there. Okay, have you heard about this latest trend? Men aren't taking showers or using deodorant before dates. Yeah, seriously. It's called pheromone maxing. I'm like, come on, really? It's Gen Z. It's Gen Z's idea. No showers, no deodorant before dates. I have a feeling that's not going to go over so well. Maybe with some, but I would imagine with most, no. It's going to be a major smell at some point, especially when it's warm like this.

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Yep, still summer officially. B105.7, it's all about the variety. Summer's not over until the 20th or 21st of this month, something like that. And the heat's still here to prove it. Heat advisory going to be lasting until tomorrow night, about 8 o'clock. After that, maybe some rain on Friday.

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It's all about the variety. B105.7, you're there, Eric. And you know Miley Cyrus is Dolly Parton's goddaughter. Well, she had something to say about her godmother. Here's what she wrote. The feeling of losing my Aunt Dolly is beyond what feels right to share. Our most sacred moments were private, and they'll stay there behind the stage, beneath the glamour and between our hearts. What I know is Dolly would want me to feel it, write a song about it, and then continue on and be strong. I have an angel by my side. I always have. One of our last conversations was about music and metamorphosis. B105.7. We were good.

At some point in life, I've done some dumb things. I imagine you may have too. But probably for us, there's no video, hopefully. B105.7, it's all about the variety, and I say that because earlier today, Sean had a segment, a number of segments, this being Wednesday, People is Dumb. Guy in New Hampshire apparently wanted some excitement. Decided his house being on fire wasn't enough excitement for one day. So we had to do something else. Here's what that, no, not saying he set his house on fire, but when firefighters battled the blaze at his home, he stole one of their fire trucks and took off. Well, his house ended up burning to the ground.

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The heat is still on. B105.7. It's all about the variety with Eric. Heat advisory lasting until 8 tomorrow night. High tomorrow once again around 96. The actual heat index is going to feel much warmer than that, if sure, by the afternoon. Looks like maybe some rain on Friday. Chance of storms, thunderstorms. About 93 then. But in the meantime, don't forget to get plenty of fluids in. Stay hydrated tomorrow. 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

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Couldn't get a winner, so we'll do it tomorrow. It's $1,000 could be yours. 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
16: I was driving through the intersection, then out of nowhere, a car hit me. Bills just started coming in. It was just very, very overwhelming. Once Hensley took over, there was just a giant sigh of relief. It happens. Hire Hensley.

0: dance, we could dance all night.
1: I heard a story about a woman who says she does not use her air conditioning in the car because it's too expensive. You know, basically, using the AC in your car will cost you on average about $30 to $40 per year. That's it. And she said it's too expensive to use, so she just, I guess, suffers in this heat. It's not good. B105.7. It's all about the variety.

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Well, looking for some basketball, at least pro ball. Well, right now, the Fever won't be playing again until the 18th. They'll take on Toronto, and they'll be out of town then. Back home again on the 20th of this month.

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Coming up, Yacht Rock Review from B105.7, and you can spend some time enjoying it. Sean has your chance to win tickets for two. 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Tough trivia between 640 and 650. 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He's that kind of guy. 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

Keeping the variety loaded, it's all about the variety. 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

It's all about the Variety B105.7. Have you heard this news? Walmart gas stations are going to be adding, some would say, more gas. White Castle vending machines to every location. Coming soon

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Oh, the heat is on. B105.7. It's all about the variety with Eric. Heat advisory going to be lasting until 8 o'clock tomorrow night. Then tomorrow's high around 96. How about Friday? 93. Chance of some storms.

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Did I say shuffle? Yeah, shuffle your music or any of that. Just let it play. And we continue with more variety on B105.7.

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Oh, it's all about the variety. B105.7, you were there again. It's all about tomorrow being Thursday, a.k.a. Baby Friday. The Sean Show, he's got something special cooked up for you, as he does every morning on the Sean Show. 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It's all about the variety.

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14: Morning, sunshine.

What did we make it to yesterday? I know on Tuesday, the heat index got up to 112. Felt like at least that yesterday. Heat advisory continues until 8 o'clock tonight. But even tomorrow, we're still going to hit 90.

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1: My girl Suzanne on the text says, Sean, you've been knocking it out of the park lately with your show recommendations. She said, we watched that Whispering Man movie last night. Wow, that was good. The Whispering Man on Netflix. Robert De Niro. Michael Keaton. Adam Scott. It's a thriller. It's good. And then she says, Sean, I watched the first episode of Death of a Pastor's Wife. Another true crime thing on Netflix. We have moved on to the new show that Andy and I are watching, Peaky Blinders, which is also on Netflix. It's not new, but new to us. I'm going to sound like such an old man right now. I don't typically like closed captioning on, or the subtitles or whatever on any of my shows. I had to turn the subtitles on because I couldn't understand their Cockney British accents. Peaky Blind. I've been joking with Andy of like, a talking foreign on there and I can't understand it. You know, of course they're speaking English. Peaky Blinders is, it's like British gangsters. I clearly like gangster shows. Like, I'm a gangster. No, not. The Sopranos, my favorite scripted show of all time. We also just finished watching Boardwalk Empire because people said, oh, if you like The Sopranos, you'll like Boardwalk Empire with Steve Buscemi on HBO Max. Loved it. And then people said, oh, Sean, you like The Sopranos, you like Boardwalk Empire, you like Peaky Blinders, Netflix. So I do, four episodes in, but you might need the subtitles.

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0: Thursday, September 3rd is going to be National Bowling League Day. National Bowling League Day. I love to bowl, but I'm really terrible at it. How many things do you love doing that you're terrible at? Bowling might be the only thing. I don't know. Well, in hosting this show, I'm not that great at this, but I do love it. Never good enough for a league, though. I'd be tossed right the heck out of there.

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1: All some smooth, stress-free sounds are in order for Yacht Rock Review. We're doing a Yacht Rock weekend, our final one of the season, our final Yacht Rock weekend of the season, all Labor Day weekend long, by the way. And then Yacht Rock Review, Saturday, the 12th, going to be at Ruoff. And I got a pair of tickets to that show with this question. In a new poll, 40% of Americans say this is their favorite celebrity chef. Who is it? 40% of Americans say this is their favorite celebrity chef. I think Andy likes this person. This person's not even on my radar. Well, let's see what you think of him. That correct answer to help you win coming up in two songs.

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1: We are getting ready for another Yacht Rock weekend, our final one of the season. Starts tomorrow afternoon, 3 o'clock here on B. And then next Saturday, the 12th, Yacht Rock Review is going to be at Ruoff. And I've got a pair of tickets to that show for you with this question. In a new poll, 40% of Americans say this is their favorite celebrity chef. Who is it? The correct answer is Gordon Ramsay. 40% of us say Gordon Ramsay is our favorite celebrity chef. So that makes him the favorite celebrity chef in America. 40% of the population says he's top. That's the guy that yells at people, right? I don't like that. Mm-mm. No thanks, Tom Hanks. My favorite celebrity chef is Ina Garten, the Barefoot Contessa. Matter of fact, we were in the Hamptons for vacation earlier this summer just for a night or two, and I intentionally went to a restaurant that I know she's known to frequent, you know. So open to bump grocery carts with her or something. 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Go there with this correct answer to beat today's Tough Trivia winner.

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0: 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So glad you're here now. I hope you can be here at 8:50. That's when I get to tell you the exact time to listen and win a grand. Wouldn't that be nice at the end of the holiday weekend?

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1: Oh my gosh, this was so gross. I learned yesterday that ants apparently love cat food. So we get one of our cats is on, Frederick Jr. He's on some kind of, you know, prescription cat food that cost $1.2 billion a month. Anyway, it shows up at the doorstep yesterday, and I'm like, oh, his box of canned cat food is outside. And I often I will just pick up the box and kind of set it inside the door, and, you know, I'll get to it later. Well, I walked it into the kitchen for whatever reason, and I was like, this box looks like it's open a little bit. And then I noticed that the box is kind of wet. And then I open it up, and there are what looks like thousands of ants all inside this box. And apparently, one of the cans of cat food had come open. Now, I don't know if the ants tore it open with their strength, or I thought, did the can explode because of the heat? Is that what happened here? But anyway, there was all the gravy and stuff dripping out of the, and the ants were just all swimming in it. And then I brought this box filled with ants into my house. I am a fast walker. I am not a fast runner or really fast at much else. But I got out of my house with that ant-saturated box real quick. Real quick. Man, it was gross. I don't know if you ever wondered whether ants like cat food or not.

Looking forward to our sold-out B105.7 comedy night. It is a week from Saturday at the Mad Hatter in Greenwood. We do have one professional comedian that's a part of it. It's not just the air staff. We want to at least guarantee you get some laughs. A friend of mine who used to work for Letterman is going to do a set. I love that we're making friends here on the text line, too. Penny texted in yesterday and said, Sean, I'm on the hunt for two tickets. I'd do anything for two tickets. And then Lucy texted in and said, Sean, I have two extra tickets if you want to connect me with Penny. I shall. We're making friends. We're making matches on the text line at 681.

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2: We have finally made it to the burr months. September, October, November, December. It's my favorite time of year. It's Sean Copeland. 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
2: We're checking out with our pal Claire Clark from Visit Indy on B105.7. I think the heat is going to break as we go into the weekend. What do you got for us?
19: Yes, well, Sean, it's been a little bit since we've talked. And, of course, the region was really hit with some intense flooding, and recovery efforts are underway, but I'm excited to announce that the river is back. Water levels have lowered, and it's cleared to be on it recreationally again. So if you're looking for something to do, maybe enjoy this heat a little longer into the weekend. Frank's Paddle Sport Livery is back open. Rent a kayak, rent a canoe or a stand-up paddleboard, and get on the river this weekend.
2: Is this the place up in Noblesville, or am I thinking of something else?
19: No, this is right on White River Parkway, just north of the city.
2: Okay. Gotcha.
19: Yes, so they are downtown livery. Peter is the owner. He does a great job, and he helped a ton with the recovery efforts in Ravenswood and Broderable. And so it would be a great time to support Frank's and book a trip on the river this weekend.
2: And with the, sometimes if you're worried about the river water being too cold, with the warmth we've had this week, probably not a concern.
19: Yeah. Yeah, that's right. And it is Labor Day weekend, so with Labor Day weekend comes butter. Fine Art Fair is back at the Stutz with 50-plus black visual artists from across the country. It's a 4-day art fair, festival, big party. Tickets are still available. I will be there on Saturday, and I'm looking forward to it, but that's always a Labor Day weekend staple in Indianapolis.
2: And they're so brilliant to name it butter.
19: Everything that is great is made with butter.
2: Exactly.
19: Right? And we also have a comedy festival going on in Fountain Square neighborhood. Let's Fest Comedy Fest is back. I think this is also like the 6th year this has been going on. I have not gone in the past, but I've heard great things. Lots of local and regional like stand-up comedians.
2: Have you ever done an open mic or anything?
19: Oh, no.
2: No. Oh, no, no she says.
19: I'd like stick to the karaoke, but never open mic.
2: You know, we're doing a station comedy night in a week or so, and I've got to come up with something.
19: Okay, so, okay.
2: If you,
19: well,
2: maybe I'll go to the comedy festival and get some ideas.
19: There you go. And Sean, I don't know. I did want to know if you've ever met Bruno Mars, because I'm personally so excited that he will be at Lucas Oil on Wednesday. So it'll happen before we talk next. I'll be at the show, and I'm so excited to see Ray, Anderson .Paak, Bruno Mars take over Indy on Wednesday night.
2: I've met a lot of people, never met Bruno, but I hear that he is quite the entertainer.
19: He is. I was at a show 10 years ago, Gainbridge Fieldhouse, went by myself. And
20: wow.
19: During maternity leave, I told my husband, I'm like, if I'm making one major purchase while I'm not working these 3 months, it's tickets to Bruno Mars.
20: Wow.
19: So we're going, and I'm so excited.
2: Quite the endorsement. Okay, we'll look forward to that. Thanks, Claire. Have a great holiday weekend.

He is at Lucas Oil next Wednesday. Bruno Mars. It's the Sean Show on B105.7. I've not owned one of these in probably 15. Nope. It's going to be 17. I haven't owned one of these in 17 years. And yet sales of them are through the roof right now. Find out what I'm talking about next as we take a look at some Thursday, a.k.a. Baby Friday numbers. The numbers aren't great in the weather department. Hot again today. In fact, the heat advisory has now been extended through tomorrow.

0: It's the Sean Show, Thursday, a.k.a. Baby Friday, B105.7. Let's do the numbers.
1: Sean looks at the numbers.
0: I'm Sean. These are the numbers. Three is our first one. If you and your partner are close in age, science says you've got a slight advantage. Researchers looked at more than 35,000 couples across 29 countries. That's a whole bunch. And they found the same sweet spot, an age difference of 3 years or less. I mean, of course, plenty of couples with bigger gaps are perfectly happy. There's 9 years between Andy and me. But statistically, being close in age appears to give relationships just a little bit better foundation. It's true. I was 31 when I met Andy 10 years ago. He was 22. And I remember the night that we met. We met old school in a bar. And I said, you know, because I was fishing around like, hey, are we going to go on a date or what is this? So I said, what are you doing this weekend? And he said, I'm graduating from college. And I thought, oh, my God, this isn't going to work. 31 years old. I'm well into my career. I can't date somebody just getting out of college. What are you talking about? He was graduating from UIndy just a few days after we met. Anyway, it's the age difference has been fine for us. There's some musical things that I know that he doesn't know, or maybe he watched different children's TV shows growing up. But other than that, our big differences are more about, you know, how we were raised and our families and our socioeconomic backgrounds and whatever. Not the age as much, but anyway, 3 years is ideal, they say. 59 is our next number. Everything old is new again, even CDs. U.S. CD revenue is up 59% this year. Who's buying CDs? I haven't owned a CD in 17 years, and I know that specifically because in my 20s, I moved here 17 years ago. Do the math, I was in my 20s. But before that, I'd moved around a bunch. At one point in my 20s, I lived in 7 cities in 6 years. And there were a couple of different moves. Yeah, just a radio from town to town, up and down the dial. There was a couple boxes of CDs I just kept moving with me. I hadn't even unpacked them. And I'm like, why am I carrying all this, you know? And probably then, you know, streaming started to become a thing. So I was like, yeah, I don't need this. Although, isn't it interesting that with streaming, we don't own any of our music anymore. We rent it. We rent it. You're paying a rental fee for music every time you pay a streaming service. Your old pal radio, though. Few things are free, baby, these days, but we are. Thank you. All right, 1,000 is our final number here. Going from recorded music to live music. Brazil just passed what they're calling the Taylor Swift Law. It requires free drinking water to be present at concerts with more than 1,000 attendees. $999, you're on your own. The law comes after two people died from heat exhaustion at a Taylor concert there. While we're making concert laws, I'd like to add a few. How about every ticket come with a seat? I can't do these shows, like sometimes at maybe the Vogue or whatever, with no chair. Papaw can't do it, no mo. How about this one? I'd like to add that the show must start on time. And for every minute that the artist is late, they're fined. Listen, we have a contract. If I buy this ticket and it says start time 7 o'clock, that's the contract. If you're not honoring it, your time as a musical performer is not any more valuable than mine. I would like it to be concert law that we have the option, because I understand there's some advantages to digital tickets, but I think we should have the option for old school physical paper tickets. What am I going to put in my scrapbook with these digital tickets? And also, if we could do something in the law to incentivize more matinee concerts, like Garth Brooks did that 2 p.m. Sunday show, I'd like to support that, too. You can add to my list of concert rules, if you'd like, on the text, 317-681-1057. 681-1057 if you want to text the show. For now, I'm Sean, and those are the numbers.

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1: 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Okay, we'll see. 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We'll see what you think of this, and you'll get to rule as a juror, if you'd like, on the text. 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
6: All rise. 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
14: Take your seats. So this mom doesn't allow her 5-year-old daughter to eat Oreos, chocolate, or certain other sweets. But her daughter sees classmates eating those things at lunch and gets jealous. So this mom goes into the classroom parents group chat and asked everyone to stop packing Oreos and similar treats so the kids wouldn't be comparing lunches. The other parents tried to politely say, you know, your food rules are your food rules and they're totally fine, but we're not changing what we feed our kids because your daughter wants an Oreo. But this mom kept pushing. She wouldn't accept that. And so that prompted some parents to deliberately start sending Oreos in all of their kids' lunches, including one mom who even doubled down and started sending double-stuffed Oreos. Like, oh yeah, you're going to come at me for my Oreos? Send you double-stuffed ones. Which, they're not really double-stuffed, by the way. I don't know how they get away with that, how somebody hasn't sued them. They're not really double-stuffed. It's like a 25% more cream. Anyway. What say you? Some say the request may have been ridiculous, but deliberately sending extra Oreos just to antagonize kind of makes a parenting disagreement like a junior high, middle school fight. What say you, though, on the text? 317-681-1057. Text in with your thoughts now, 681-1057. I'm going to retire to my chambers and be back with your verdict next.

0: 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It's Sean's Trial by Text on B105.7.
1: All right, this court will come to order. Order, I say. Thank you. So we got a mom who doesn't allow her 5-year-old to eat Oreos or certain other sweets.

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1: As the mom is unhinged, Farmer Samantha says, hey, if you don't want me to tell you how to parent, I expect the same for you. Carrie from Greenfield says, Sean, I'd send extra Oreos and tell my kids to share them with the one whose mom's being a control freak. Linda says, Oreos for everyone. Brianne from Seymour says, this is a life lesson for both mom and kid. Mind your own business. You don't always get what you want. Yeah, I'm with you. Shannon says, this mom's request was wrong and her daughter's going to end up gorging Oreos when she has freedom one day. Better to teach moderation than banning something. Yeah, why do you think a lot of preacher's kids are buck wild? I dated one for many years. Lady Kyle says, Viva la Oreo. Brian from Westfield, we all need to say a prayer for this little five-year-old because her mom is bat SH crazy. Rotten Robert says, if I was one of those parents, I would have sent an entire package of Oreos and a 2-liter of Mountain Dew. Oh, Robert, you're so rotten. Naptown Ron says, maybe the child should be homeschooled. That way the parent can control the environment in which her child studies and eats lunch. Yeah, I mean, if she really is that worried about it, controlling every little dynamic, maybe homeschooling would be for this family. Here's my ruling. You are, we have unanimous jury here. We're not going to have a mistrial like that case in Massachusetts. We have a unanimous jury here. You're allowed to decide what your child eats, but you don't get to decide what everybody else's child eats just so yours doesn't feel jealous. Get out of my courtroom.

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1: Do you ever bring something into your home that you wish you hadn't?
2: Yeah, my ex-husband, Sean.
1: Thank you. This reminds me of the time that, and this is harkening way back to the Don Marsh, when Don Marsh Grocery was still around. I brought home a pack of Sody, as they call it back home in Southern Illinois. I brought a pack of Sody home from the Marsh in my hood. And when I got it home and I sat it on the counter, I watched two cockroaches crawl out of it. Oh, dear, that's all it takes is a couple and suddenly you're infested. Marsh was such a good place, but that one in my hood was gross. Anyway, yesterday I nearly brought an ant infestation into the house. One of our cat's food deliveries came. He's not DoorDash, and like this, we just order his food online, his cat food. And so he comes, and I normally would just, you know, sometimes how you do with packages, you're like, I'm just going to get it off the porch. I'm not quite ready to deal with it right now. You just toss it by the front door. I started to do that with the cat food box, but then I noticed, like, ooh, this is kind of open. Oh, wait a minute. There's something on my hands. This is slimy. So I take it into the kitchen and I turn on the light and I look down and there are what looks like about 3 million ants crawling all in this box the cat food came in, and it's slimy. What had apparently happened is one of the cans had burst open. Now, ants are quite strong. I don't know if they tore it open. I don't know if maybe the can exploded in the heat of the day, but whatever, it was open and this like gravy from the cat food had saturated the box and the ants were just swimming in it. Oh my God, it was disgusting. I don't even know what I did. I just sort of left my body and I left the house super quick. I got to get this box outside. Oh man, it was so nasty. You ever wonder, by the way, if ants like cat food? I'm sure you had wondered that.

0: We're about to have our own little scalping ring going here. Can you still say scalping? I don't know. It seems like something maybe. No. It's the Sean Show on B105.7. People are trying to get into the B105.7 comedy night. It is sold out a week from Saturday at Mad Hatter in Greenwood. And we got a text from a lot of people about tickets. But Penny texted yesterday and she said, Sean, I'm really in the hunt for two tickets. Can you help me? And I said, really? I can't. We're sold out. We're at fire capacity dang near. Well, then you have Lucy on the text. Hey, Sean, I heard you talking about Penny needing tickets. I may have two extras. Can you connect us?
1: Yeah, I can.
0: Lucy, you should totally charge her above face value and make some money. These tickets are in high demand. I'm kidding. You do what you want. But I bet Penny would... I bet she'd pay. Now that people are... It just struck me. Like, I've never in my career done anything that people have paid for. Isn't that weird? I mean, just, you know, you're not obviously paying for this. It's free radio. I've never done anything that people have had to pay for. Now the pressure is on.

0: It is off to work we go. Going to start the No Repeat Workday with the All Music Hour. Also coming up at 850, $1,000 in the Bees Big Bucks jackpot. Find out the exact time to listen and win that. And also ahead. So much ahead. The more you know, we're going to learn some things together. I tell you what we're going to do. We're going to do some myth busting. There was a myth that was about the hot weather. There was a myth about the hot weather that was perpetuated on the show yesterday. We're going to clear it up. Something you're going to want to hear also if you like rock music, and something you may not want to hear if you have a sweet tooth. That and more, the more you know, next.
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0: I'm going to start the No Repeat Workday with the All Music Hour right after a round of The More You Know on The Sean Show. So first up, let's clear up a myth that was perpetuated a little bit on the show yesterday, courtesy of Nancy on the text line, 317-681-1057. And Nancy, I hope that you do not feel picked on. I love you, girl. You do whatever you want to do. But it brought up an interesting conversation about having the windows down versus running the AC in the car. And Nancy said that even in this heat, she is such a penny pincher that she won't run the AC in her car because she said it costs too much gas. And so I was like, is that real? The Don on the text said, Sean, you got to look at what Mythbusters found out about this. So I did. Mythbusters, they tested whether it's more fuel efficient to drive with the windows down or use the AC. Here's what they found. Speed makes the difference. If you're going below 50 miles per hour, windows down, AC off saves more gas. So you're on to something, Nancy, if you're going below 50 miles per hour. But if you're going above 50 miles per hour, that drag created by open windows can use more fuel than running the AC. So their simple rule is around town, roll them down. If you're on the highway, roll them up and crank the AC. Listen, I'm cranking the AC no matter what, because whatever additional gas money it might cost, totally worth it. Up next here, new research suggests, if you have a sweet tooth, you're not going to like this. New research suggests eating less sugar in early life could have health benefits decades later. They studied a bunch, 65,000 kids who were born during Great Britain's sugar rationing around World War II. And they found that kids born during sugar rationing, kids that had less access to sugar when they were young, had lower rates of several cancers and showed about 2 years less biological aging years down the line. So the takeaway is the amount of sugar that we get as babies and young children, it could affect our health for the rest of our life. That is crazy to me. So crazy that even people who got less sugar as a baby, no matter what they did later in life, people who got less sugar as a baby were healthier as they aged. All right, and finally, if you like heavy metal music and you don't like pain, I got half that. I don't love pain. I'm not big into heavy metal. Heavy metal may increase your pain tolerance. Researchers tested metal fans at a music festival, and they found that after several days of metal concerts and listening to heavy metal music, they could tolerate pain more. What they did was they put these people's hands in painfully cold water. And the more heavy metal music they listened to, the longer they could keep their hand in the painfully cold water. So they say, yes, the music may help relieve pain. It may also help provide an outlet for emotions like anger. So I guess, you know, the next time you stub your toe, skip the Advil and crank up the Nirvana. That is The More You Know on The Sean Show. Let's have a little pain reliever right here, courtesy of Nirvana.

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What is the age difference between you and your sweetie? Well, they have figured out the ideal age difference, the picture-perfect age difference. Well, I'll tell you what that is and more as we take a look at some Thursday, a.k.a. Baby Friday numbers. Coming up in two songs, it's The Sean Show on B. Heat advisory extended through tomorrow now. I let it fall.

0: Getting closer to 8:50, which is when I get to tell you the exact time to listen and win $1,000 today with our local cash giveaway, Bee's Big Bucks, right now.
1: Sean looks at the numbers.
0: I'm Sean. These are the numbers. Three is our first one. If you and your partner are close in age, science says you might have a slight, that might give you a slight relationship advantage. They looked at 35,000 couples across 29 different countries, and they found the sweet spot for your best shot at relationship success when it comes to age is an age difference of 3 years or less. Andy and I have 9 years between us, and I'm 41. I'm an old 41. You know what I mean? Like, I feel like I'm a 76-year-old man in a 41-year-old's body. And so I thought, and Andy is a 9-year-old boy in a 32-year-old's body. So I thought, is this going to work? It has. It has. I think that us being together for the last 10 years, I think Andy has brought out a little bit more of a silliness and a relaxedness. Is that a word? In me. And I've maybe helped him mature a little bit. So, I mean, I think that is a healthy relationship. You're making each other better, right? 59 is our next number. Everything's cyclical. Everything old is new again at some point. CD sales, compact discs, up 59% this year. They say it's driven by K-pop albums. People are buying K-pop albums on compact disc. Still not nearly as much as streaming, though. CD sales have brought in $171 million this year in the U.S. Vinyl has brought in $554 million. Streaming has brought in $5 billion with a B. Isn't it interesting, though, with streaming that nobody owns their music anymore? You don't own any music if you're streaming. You're just renting it. And, of course, your old pal radio here, still free. Few things are. 1,000 is our final number. We're going from recorded music to live music. Brazil just passed something they're calling the Taylor Swift Law. It requires free drinking water at concerts with more than 1,000 attendees. This law comes after two people died from heat exhaustion at a Taylor concert there in Brazil. While we're talking concert laws, there are some additional ones that I would love to see be implemented. I'd like every ticket to come with a seat. No more standing room only shows. Bapaw can't do that anymore. What was it for? I don't remember what show this was, but I was at a show recently and I was down in the pit with no chair. Oh, Lord. Here's another one I'd like to see put in place. How about the show must start on time? If I buy a ticket and it says 7 o'clock start on it, that's what time I expect it to start. We have a contract here. And if you're not there ready to put on your show at 7 o'clock, you are in violation of the contract and you ought to be fined. Fine the artist for every minute they're late. Totally on board with that. I also would love to have the option of physical tickets. Not only because sometimes it's a pain to get the digital ones on your phone, but, you know, scrapbook purposes. What are we doing for scrapbook purposes in concerts these days? You want to add to my list of concert rules? Or if you want to join the conversation about anything, you can on the text 317-681-1057, 681-1057. For now, I'm Sean, and those are the numbers.

Listen, I don't practice Santeria, but every morning at 8:50, I do tell you the exact time to listen to win money from us today. That means right after this song, I'm going to tell you the exact time to listen to win $1,000, $1,000 Thursday with B's Big Bucks next. I don't

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It is the Sean Show. And we've got $1,000 in the Bees Big Bucks jackpot today, presented by Indy Decorative Concrete. If you missed it, the time to be here for a shot at a grand. Wouldn't that be nice headed into the holiday weekend? Sure would. Dan Pantos has that for you. $350 today, a grand on Bees.

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2: I want my baby back.

Bubba Guzzold. It is National Baby Back Rib Day. Who has your favorite baby back ribs in town? I tell you, as mine, Dan Pantos, who's doing the afternoon show for us in the meantime. Oh, he had a cookout at his house a few weeks ago, and we went over there. Man, those ribs were special. I'll give you his address if you ask nicely. Kidding. It's also National Cabernet. Is it Sauvignon? Is that how you say the second Cabernet Sauvignon? I just, if I'm ordering a glass of wine, I'll just say I'll have a cab, because I don't want to have to say the second word. Sauvignon? Am I saying that right? Do love a Cabernet. I also love bowling, even though I'm real bad at it. And today is National Bowling League Day. I think being a part of a bowling league sounds kind of fun. I would enjoy the camaraderie. I like the way a bowling alley smells. I like the sounds of a bowling alley. I'm just not good enough, unless there's some kind of like remedial league that I could join.

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1: Listen, I may be the Hollywood Outsider, but I'm still pretty good at recommending shows. Thank you very much. If you don't believe me, just ask me. If you don't believe me, ask my girl Suzanne from Canby on the text, 317-681-1057. She said, Sean, and by the way, it's so hot, you need things to stay inside the air conditioning and do, like watch these programs. Suzanne says, Sean, I watched that Whispering Man movie last night. Ooh, was that good? Yeah, I recommended that. It's on Netflix right now. And a lot of these straight-to-Netflix movies, they're okay. This one's really good and quite a cast. Robert De Niro, Adam Scott, my Batman, my favorite Batman, Michael Keaton is in it. It's kind of a thriller, but you know, they're trying to find a missing kid and stuff. The Whispering Man on Netflix. And then Suzanne says, Sean, per your recommendation, I also watched the first episode of Death of a Pastor's Wife. That is a little three-parter true crime deal on Netflix right now, too. So thank you, Suzanne, for letting me know. I've started doing that when people recommend shows. I write down the show in my phone, and then I also put next to it, who recommended it? Because I either want to thank them if I like it and I'll take more recommendations from them, or if I don't like it, then, they may have like a three strikes and you're out policy or something. They recommend three duds. I can also recommend, I'm going to throw another one at you. Andy and I just finished watching Boardwalk Empire on HBO Max, starring Steve Buscemi. We both love The Sopranos. It's like our favorite drama of all time. And people said, if you love The Sopranos, Sean, you got to watch Boardwalk Empire. So we did. Loved it. And then people said, if you like Boardwalk Empire and The Sopranos, Sean, you'll love Peaky Blinders on Netflix. We're like four episodes in. Love it. I don't know what it is about me loving gangster shows, but Peaky Blinders is that. It's like a British gangster show. Although I feel like such an old hillbilly. Obviously, they're speaking English, but they're speaking like Cockney British. I had to turn on, I never have subtitles on shows, but I had to turn on the subtitles for Peaky Blinders so I could understand their English.

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1: There have been reports of ice activity across the city this week. I saw a video on the news of officers chasing somebody on foot around 70 and Post. I saw that some businesses, including what looked to me like that Mexican grocery that's on Shadeland just north of 70, that's closed because, you know, some of their employees are afraid to go to work, afraid they're going to get hauled away. One door down from me is our the two Hispanic radio stations that this company owns. La Mega 105.1, Fuego 92.7. And we also have the Telemundo TV affiliate in our building. And I'm like, man, I can imagine that some of my coworkers here are scared to come into work. And they all have some kind of legal status. Otherwise, they wouldn't be allowed to work here at the company, right? But that's not going to stop you from getting pulled over and drug out of your car or whatever else. And my in-laws, Andy, thankfully, my husband is a dual citizen. Both he was born in Canada, but he is he's a naturalized American citizen as well. His parents, though, are not. They've been living here on a green card for the last 30 years. And they are moving back to Canada here in the next 6 weeks. And I can imagine with our renewed conflict with Canada. God, don't you hate those Canadians? No, no one does. With a little trade war lake name pissing match with Canada, I can imagine that my in-laws are even a little bit angsty and probably glad to be going back home to Canada.

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0: 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Let's talk about texts. Let's talk about texts. Let's talk about texts.
1: While we're playing Matchmaker on the text line, a couple of texts here before we wrap up the show. It is the Sean Show on B and 317-681-1057. If you ever want to join the show, heard from Penny, who said, Sean, I am really needing two tickets to the sold-out B105 comedy night. It's a week from Saturday, Mad Hatter in Greenwood. And I will be your headlining comedian, even though I'm not a comedian. So I don't want that to deter you from going if you bought tickets. We will have one professional comedian on the bill, so you're guaranteed to laugh a little bit. He's a friend of mine who used to work for Letterman. His name's Kevin Wanzer. Those are pretty good thing to have on your resume, working for Letterman. Either way, Penny wants a ticket. I said, we're sold out. I cannot help you. Then Lucy said on the text, Sean, I have some tickets I could get to Penny, so I've connected them, and I think we're going to exchange some tickets, and Lucy may be profiting a little bit. I don't know. Stephanie, OMG, Sean, you just made me think about a Marsh experience that I had. Yeah, I was taking a trip down memory lane, and I was reminiscing about the time that it was towards the end, you know, when Marsh was actively dying on the vine. I came home from the Marsh in our neighborhood with a 12-pack of soda. Like to call it soda. And I set it down on the counter at home, and roaches started crawling out of the soda package. Stephanie says, Sean, you just reminded me of a time at Marsh when I bought a Keebler graham cracker crust, and I peeled the foil edge off, and there was a roach infestation around the edge. You just made me itch all over again. Well, glad I could help with that. Man, Marsh and Roslyn Bakery, two things that wound up having a fairly sad ending in our city, right?

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0: wrapping up the Sean Show for Thursday, a.k.a. Baby Friday, September 3rd, 2026, the year of our Lord here at B105.7. I regret to inform you that the heat advisory has been extended. It was supposed to end tonight. Then I'm like, well, tomorrow it shows a high of 93 and high humidity, and so they've extended it. Now, that, what does that mean? It means nothing. I mean, doesn't a heat advisory kind of mean nothing? Like, I don't need this to tell me it's hot. Anyway, it does look like, if you're looking ahead to the weekend, it does look like maybe a storm chance Friday into Saturday, and then humidity going down Saturday into Sunday. And that's pretty much the same pattern over in Illinois, where I will be with my family this weekend. And so we were like, what day are we going to do our big cookout? Are we going to do that on Saturday or Sunday? And we're like, we're doing that Sunday, because Sunday looks a lot more comfortable. So if you're trying to plan outdoor stuff this weekend, you might want to go for Sunday or Monday instead of Friday or Saturday. Are you working tomorrow? Because it seems like a lot of people I know are not. I will be here with bells on, or at least one bell on right there. That one. Thank you. So hope you'll be here too for a fun Friday show. Hope you will stick around for Annie Fox. She'll come in here, keep the no repeat workday going. Then Dan Pantos has $1,000 for you with B's Big Bucks, our local cash giveaway at 3:50 today. All right. Stay cool. Make this the best Thursday, aka Baby Friday of your life. Talk to you tomorrow. Love you. Bye.
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It's B105.7, where it's all about the variety with Annie. We've got $1,000 in the B's Big Bucks jackpot. If you're listening to the Sean Show this morning, he's already let you know. 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

Season 35 of Dancing with the Stars. Yes, we're already there. It's Annie B 105.7. 90s girls are freaking out because we've got Ashley Banks, Tatiana Ali from Fresh Prince on this one. We've got the hot Hanson, Taylor Hanson, going to be a part of this season. We've got Julia Stiles. Save the Last Dance. We're now going to see her maybe possibly recreate that dance on Dancing with the Stars. Maybe do a tribute to Heath Ledger. I don't know. So many possibilities. We've got Jenna Dewan, who, if you were like me and loved the movie Step Up with Channing Tatum. Ah, season's going to be great. People are complaining, though, that some of them have backgrounds in dance. Kind of makes it unfair. I mean, Julia Stiles did go to Juilliard and save the Last Dance.

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Miley Cyrus getting ready to drop a new album, and she's also dropped her last name. She is just Miley. Now, it's B105.7, where it's all about the variety. Her dad, Billy Ray Cyrus, has spoken and said it's just kind of the natural progression. She is now a one-named superstar. Just Miley.

Been having a lot of weird dreams lately. It's B105.7 where it's all about the variety with Annie. Do you ever have one that like involves somebody you haven't seen in a really long time? Because I then wake up and think, is the universe trying to tell me something? Like, should I reach out to this person that I haven't talked to in a while? I did this with my cousin once. I was like, hey, Jen, I haven't talked to you in forever. You were in my dreams last night. I just want to make sure everything's okay. And she was like, I'm fine.

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We are just one sleep away from Labor Day weekend. It's B105.7 where it's all about the variety with Annie. I've been in this weird funk, and I don't know if it's because of the weather or because I'm a lady over 40 or what is going on, but just stressed out. And I saw this thread. I think it popped up at the right time. It was like, if you're feeling bad about yourself, just remember, even the prettiest places on earth have bad reviews. And the example was a Glacier National Park, which I've been to. A gorgeous place. And it said 0 stars. If you want to fight with your wife and get a divorce, try and go to Glacier.

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A B's Big Bucks. 350, Dan's calling your name. 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More variety.

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JMV going to be broadcasting live there on Friday. It is free before 3, $5 after. Going to have live music out there. And then Saturday, he is bringing your end of summer takeover live from Mystic Waters Campground. And a lot of fun. 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I saw JMV post something on his social media pages the other day that had me thinking. I'm going to share it with you coming up next on B.

cool do you think you are? First, what do you think the internet thinks about your coolness level? It's B105.7, where it's all about the variety. I saw JMV post this, and so I thought it'd be fun if we play a little game today. How cool do you think you are? First, what does the internet rank you out of 10? So I would give myself, I would say, I don't know, a 6.5. This job definitely keeps me a little bit on the cooler side of things. But after that, I don't do much cool things. However, I mean, the internet thinks very highly of me, and I don't know if it's just trying to keep me using it. A 9.4 out of 10. This is how they describe me, though. Your particular brand of cool seems to be funny, approachable, slightly chaotic, but surprisingly competent. And should I be happy that it described me as surprisingly competent? That means people don't think that I have it going on, and I just keep showing up and proving them wrong.

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0: Okay, how cool do you think you are? 1 to 10. Now we need you to ask the internet how cool it thinks you are, because that's the game we're playing today. It's B105.7. This one coming through on the text line at 317-681-1057. This one says, on a scale of 1 to 10, internet gave me an 8.7 because apparently 15 acres, two Bernese mountain dogs, teaching dental students, and being a youth theater mom put me firmly in the cool category. It says, I lost points for chronic overthinking. Right there with you. Executive dysfunction and a kitchen sink that has repeatedly defeated me. Honestly, I'll take the 8.7. Yeah, you're pretty cool.
1: Peace out.

How cool do you think you are versus what is the internet? Thank you. Or we're just trying to kill time, get through work day. It's B105.7 with Annie. This one on the text line says, based on everything I know about you, a 9.7 out of 10. You lose 0.3 because sometimes you yell at me when I mess up your photo edits. No, is permanently burned into my soul. I know sometimes I think about this a lot, which might make me a weirdo. One day, all these machines are going to take over the earth, right? And so I always try to be polite when I'm talking to them, but sometimes I just lose it. I'm like, what don't you get about what I am asking you to do?

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I was listening to Sean's Trial by Text today, and he was talking about OreoGate. Have you heard about this? This mom basically doesn't let her daughter eat Oreos. And so she sent a letter to all the other classmates' parents saying, hey, my kid sees your kids eating Oreos and gets jealous. So please stop packing them. Other parents just basically doubled down and were like, nah, dog, here are some double stuffed Oreos. We're going to send it with our kid. And I don't know. What do you think? Do you think that you should adapt? It's not like the kid's allergic to something. That is something I understand. Like, hey, you know, my kid has a severe allergy. Please don't pack it. It was just that we don't want them to eat Oreos. So your kid shouldn't eat Oreos either. And y'all are petty. Y'all said you were going to send your Oreos anyway.

The way I was singing along to that song when I was too young to be singing along to that song gets me every time. Boyz II Men, a little throwback for you. It's B105.7 where it's all about the variety. We are doing our send-offs to summer this weekend. No, I can't believe Labor Day weekend already here. What plans you got going on? We were supposed to go to my sister's lake house. I still don't know if we're going there or not. No one has made a firm decision. And tomorrow starts Labor Day weekend. It's B105.7.

It's B105.7 where it's all about the variety with Annie. Travis Kelce back on his podcast. He was talking about the wedding of the summer, of course, him and Taylor Swift. And he was asked, you know, like, what one thing would you have done differently? And he gave the most politically correct answer I think I've ever heard. He said, I wish it would have lasted longer because it went by too quickly. And I think that if you've ever been part of a wedding, you know that is true. Everyone warns you about it before the day and you're like, no, it's going to be fine. And then you literally, you don't have a chance to do half the things that you want to do on that big day.

You're home from the Know Repeat Workday, B105.7 with Danny. I was listening to the Sean show. He's taking a look at the numbers. What's the magic age gap? Researchers say that 3 years or less is the perfect age gap when it comes to relationship. My husband, Rob, and I, we're less than a year apart. My parents are 8 years apart, and they've been married for how old am I? 44 years? Does it matter when the age gap happens, though, right? Like, obviously, don't be a creep with the age gap. But, like, if you're older and you meet somebody and you have that distance, does it make it better? What's the gap in your relationship? It's B105.7.

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0: college football full action starting this weekend. My Ball State Cardinals are going into Columbus to take on Ohio State, which is ranked number one. And then I started looking at the college rankings and I thought, okay, ranked number one. IU is coming back. They're defending their national championship. They're not even ranked in the top five to start the season. The disrespect. Are you ready for college football? Colts football kicks off next weekend. Football, my favorite season, I think.
1: For all the times that you rain on my parade. And all the clubs you get in using my name. 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

0: 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Cause I gotta have faith. 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
1: How about $1,000? 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If you're doing anything this weekend, $1,000 can help out with that. I was talking to my husband and, this is the first time in a long time I don't have a trip to look forward to. I know that makes me sound very spoiled, but usually once I'm done with one, I have another one planned. He's like, do you have anything you're trying to surprise me with for the rest of the year? And I was like, no, haven't come up with something yet. And he's like, it's the yet part that scares me.

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This heat has got me real lazy. It's B105.7, where it's all about the variety with the Eddie. I tried to take my dogs out for a walk at 8:30 last night. I was still dripping sweat. We made it around the block, and they were like, we're done. The thought of, like, starting the oven in the house, we're like, no. And I was like, well, Rob, my husband, I was like, do you want to grill these chicken breasts? He's like, no. Yesterday, we just cheated and went out to dinner. Again, the second time this week, we got to stop. The heat is just making me not want to do anything. How are you surviving? It's B105.7.

Taking a look at the season 35 cast list for Dancing with the Stars. You still watch? It's B105.7. Hot Hanson, part of it. Taylor, going to be on this cast list. Names like, I see Tatiana Ali. I see a couple of Olympians. Giada, the famous chef, going to be a part of this. Not America's favorite celebrity chef, though. We learned in Tough Trivia today, that was Gordon Ramsay. I don't want him to show up anywhere I'm at. He's just going to start yelling, and it's not going to be good. Tough Trivia, though, is great. You can win Yacht Rock review tickets tomorrow morning, 6:40, 6:50. Sean's going to give you the answer. Put it in on B1057.com, and you get a chance to win.

been getting some of the best responses on our text line at 317-681-1057. As we are asking the internet, how cool do you think I am? I saw JMV posting about this and I thought, okay, that might be fun. I don't think I'm all that cool. I give myself a 6.5. The internet, though, gave me a 9.4. So clearly thinks more highly of it than I do. My uncool factor, though, this is very true about myself, though. Quote, I have 17 things happening at once and somehow they're all due today energy. And that is me 100%. I like to say I work better under pressure, right? You're supposed to spin it. What does the internet rank you on a cool level? Text me 317-681-1057.

Might have found our coolest listener. It's B105.7. This one coming through on our text line at 317-681-1057. Jen got 11.7 out of 10 on the coolness factor, according to the internet, saying you have porch goose plus porch dinosaur energy. I'm not really sure what that means. It says you appreciate cows, and this alone earns significant cool points. Then Jen shared a photo of her in a cow. And the cow was giving the meanest mug ever, and I love it. She said you got to check out Fisher Agri Park if you want to see the cows.

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introducing another cool woman. It's B105.7, where it's all about the variety. Gloria Steinem passing away yesterday. I think that all of us women out there owe her some debt of gratitude for the work that she has done for women being able to speak their minds. So fly high, Gloria. It's B105.7.

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B105.7, where it's all about the variety. I've said this before on the show. Yesterday, my husband Rob and I watched the new episode of Ted Lasso on Apple TV, and I was a big hater when they said they were bringing this season back. But it's just such a great comfort show to watch. And so it's one of my husband and I favorite. He loves the dumb humor. I feel like he says a lot of things that Ted Lasso would say. And so he relates in a big way. But definitely, if you are skeptical like I was, I'd say give this season a go.

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I hope you have a great day today. Stay cool in the heat. Just a reminder that even at 8:30 at night, it was still too hot to walk the dogs. I just enjoy your air conditioning if you have it, because it's just too hot.

It's Green Day, Boulevard of Broken Dreams, B105.7, where we're all about the variety. Good afternoon. This is Dan, back in the heat with you. I mean, it's seriously like walking out in a blow dryer just trying to keep you cool. It's just not working at all. Good news is, Labor Day weekend, a three-day weekend weekend for many of you, is coming up. It's just around the corner, so we're almost there. Pet Shop Boys, this is Weston Girls on B105.7.

Oh my goodness. Did you hear this story about the DoorDash driver that delivered this food naked? Yes, down in Houston, a DoorDash customer said he was shocked when he went to go get his food from his doorstep and then saw on the security camera, I'm assuming it was a Ring, that the delivery driver was naked. He was naked, no clothing at all. Obviously, he said didn't eat the food, nor would I. Good news is that DoorDash refunded his money. But why would you deliver anything naked?

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It's Michael Jackson's Bad on B105.7, where we're all about the variety. Hello again, it's Dan and Kelly Clarkson, bringing the Kelly Clarkson Show to an end. Her final show was this past Monday. 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

Even though we're under a heat advisory through today, be thankful you're not out in Rhode Island. It's B105.7, where we're all about the riding. Here's why. There was a tractor trailer that rolled over that sent a truckload of squid spilling out into a roadway. And keep in mind, it's hot out there, too. So you have all this raw squid at an intersection just baking. I mean, the smell. You're getting the smell now, aren't you? Yeah, they actually dubbed it Squid Apocalypse 26. It took 7 hours to clean up.

We're all about the variety. It's B105.7. Good afternoon. My name is Dan. And, of course, this weekend, college football goes into full effect. And this past Monday, Niche.com released its 2027 party school rankings. And there's a new number one. USC is at number 5. Dayton comes in at number 4. Then it's Wisconsin. Tulane at number 2. And then number 1 is Florida State. IU sitting at 19.

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B105.7, where we're all about the variety. And I'm just sitting here thinking, today's Thursday. We're almost done with that. And then Friday, and that could turn us into a 4-day weekend for the Labor Day weekend. Hope you have some great plans coming up.

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Bonnie Tyler and Holding Out for a Hero. 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The heat should hopefully subside. I don't know if it's going to subside by a lot, but at least we won't be in the 90s, hopefully after today.

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1: 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Okay, so $1,000 in the jackpot. You heard me correctly, $1,000 in the jackpot. And if your name is Melissa Sarton, Melissa Sarton of Brownsburg, you're now on the clock to get me called back within 10 minutes at 317-681-1057 to claim that $1,000 with B's Big Bucks on B105.7.

0: like it. 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No bigotry, no doubt. Yeah. Black Street Productions. We out, ride. We out, we out.
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1: Well, hello.
2: It's Melissa Martin. I'm sorry.
1: How are you?
2: I am great now.
1: You've just picked up $1,000.
2: That is amazing. Oh, my God. I love you guys. I've been listening for so long.
1: Well, I'm so happy. We love you, too. What are you going to do with the money?
2: I am going to pay property taxes. How's that?
1: Those damn property taxes. I hate them.
2: I know. But, well, I might even go buy me a big old coffee from Starbucks.
1: I like that idea much better. Hey, Melissa, I need you to hang on the phone for me just a moment. I got to grab some information from you, okay?
2: Perfect. Thank you so much.
1: And congratulations. That does mean, though, that tomorrow's jackpot does reset to $500, so make sure you get registered at HankFM.com. Amy and Cole got more details coming up tomorrow morning at 8:50.

I think it's time for a feel-good story. B105.7, but two metal-detecting hobbyists, they found a class ring in a New York lake recently, and it had been lost for almost 28 years. So they posted photos on Facebook, they contacted the high school, and located the ring's owner. The owner had lost the ring during a day on the lake back with friends when she was in high school.

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Pretty excited for college football to kick off this weekend. Of course, it's Labor Day weekend as well. 3 or maybe a 4-day weekend for you.

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Of course, Melissa from Brownsburg called in earlier today, picked up her $1,000 with B's Big Bucks, so we'll reset it for tomorrow. $500 in the jackpot. 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

Lewis Capaldi's Someone You Loved. It's B105.7, where we're all about the variety. Hello again. It is Dan as we're getting Thursday out of the way here. Journey, any way you want it on B.

We're all about the variety. It's B105.7. Hey, make sure you catch the Sean Show coming up tomorrow morning between 6:40 and 6:50, and here's why. He does tough trivia. Now, I say tough trivia because that's what it's called, but he actually gives you the answer for that day's question. So you'll take that correct answer, you submit it to B1057.com, and that'll get you registered to win tickets to go see Yacht Rock

let's chat about stupid nerves of steel. To be 105.7, but some unmasked thieves smashed open a glass display case recently with a hammer and stole a diamond-encrusted necklace worth more than $4 million in the daylight. It was at a museum in Vienna, Austria. It was a platinum necklace, had 673 diamonds. I mean, obviously a manhunt is underway, but think about this for a minute. Unmasked thieves in daylight steal a necklace.

Melissa from Brownsburg, a big winner earlier today with B's Big Bucks. 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

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Hey, Thursday, we can officially say, is done. One more day. The 3, possibly 4-day weekend starts.

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7: For some people, riding is just a hobby, but for you, it's freedom. 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It happens. 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
16: From the Shepherd Community Center Studio.

So how do you keep candy or other sweets away from your kids? It's B105.7. I'm pretty sure you don't do it like this couple because they spent $2,000 building a secret dessert closet right there in their bedroom to keep the candy and the sweets and desserts and everything else away from their three kids. The 38-year-old mother took this project upon herself as a DIY and just decided to take a little alcove in their bedroom and transform it into like a sweets fort so the kids can't get into it. I get it. I don't know if I'd spend $2,000 to get there, though.

Some archaeologists came across something pretty cool. It's B105.7, but they uncovered a massive stash of an ancient alcoholic drink. And when I say ancient, it's about 2,200 years old. Now, unlike most discoveries like this, it's usually like the dried up stuff that they find. But this one provided nearly a gallon of alcohol. And to put this more simply, if you put all your friends together, well, the ones who could just have a drink, you could serve 14 of them out of this one tomb.

It's just after 6 on B105.7. Good evening. My name is Dan. And every year, Drinks International, which is a magazine, they release its list of the world's most admired whiskeys. And I'll tell you which one it won and where you could probably get it coming up after Genesis, Misunderstanding on B.

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Hozier and Take Me to Church on B105.7, where we're all about the variety. Hello again. My name is Dan, bringing you Jefferson Starship. 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
18: I'm

The classic there from Boston, More Than a Feeling on B105.7, where we're all about the variety. And you got to look at it this way from this point forward. You got one more day, and the Labor Day weekend can commence. And I'm sure you're just as excited as I am. Here's JT with Sexy Back on B105.

Joan Jett and the Blackhearts. I love rock and roll. B105.7, where we're all about the variety. Bring in my Thursday night with you to an end. My name is Dan. Thanks for letting me hang out with you. Thanks for letting me be a part of your day. We'll get through to the Labor Day weekend together. I'll be back here tomorrow at 2 o'clock. I'm going to roll out of here. My good friend and yours as well, Eric Garns, is coming in next. And I'll leave you with TLC. This is Waterfalls on B105.7.

It's all about the variety, B105.7. Hey, it's Eric. Here we are, a.k.a. Baby Friday Night, as we call it here at the station. One more day of the heat advisory until 8 tomorrow night. Then after that, high of 95 tomorrow. Chance of some showers Saturday. High around 90 then.

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B105.7, you're with Eric. Money in your pocket. It's going to happen tomorrow. It's B's Big Bucks, our local cash giveaway. 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

Well, nothing else has been said about the lion that had been spotted in southern Madison County last week and moving southwest towards Hancock County, and evidently no evidence of a lion and its cub being in the area. They searched and searched and searched. It's been quiet ever since. B105.

It's all about the variety. B105.7 saw a story where someone said their friend is renting out a bar for their 30th birthday and planning to have an open bar because that's expensive. She's asking everyone who attends to pay her $80 to help cover the tab. And she insists that she and her family are still paying for a decent portion of the bar. The 80 is just meant to help offset the cost. My thought would be maybe have it someplace else and let people decide what they'd like to give you for your birthday. If it were me, I'd have to say I pass on that. Have a good time. B105.7.

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